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0: 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Taking a crash. 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
0: Do you want us to hold up on this detail? 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

0: 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Stand by, Larry.
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0: Lieutenant Tudor Rescue on.
1: Go ahead.
0: He's sitting here in the chair by the table. He's not having trouble breathing. He's doing good. Just needs to get checked out.
1: Copy. So it's like Rescue on McLeod will be on the scene.
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NCO 2220 carries information only on a driving complaint. Cars in Elysian and Waterville. Eastbound Highway 60, just coming up to Elysian on a white SUV, possibly Range Rover Discovery. Lincoln X-Ray Robert 844. Varying speeds, crossing center and fog. Randomly turning on the high beams. Again, eastbound 14 from Elysian information, 2157.

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0: 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Have a good night.
1: 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Have a good night.

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0: pain catalyst B441. It looks like we transferred that into the 2510 because it was going northbound into Scott County from Lesueur.
1: 10-4, I'm northbound from the rest area.

0: That's Cruise Corp. 3 Hutchinson, 1555 Sherwood Street, Southeast. Agate Trail, Unit 164, on a breathing problem.
1: 2774.
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0: 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Have a wonderful night.
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2: We just had an alarm go off on the medical gases panel. It is for the O2 main LQ level low.
3: 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I'm assuming you silenced it, but I'll be in the switch mode.
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0: You could be so kind as to log us off the end of our shift. Day shift will be logging in a few moments. Have an interesting day.
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0: 23-10 cars for debris on the roadway. Westbound Highway 60, milepost 43 for some tire debris in the lake.
1: 414 Mountain Lake.

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0: Marshall, 23 Twinkers, for a two-vehicle 1050 in the roundabout, Highway 59, just south of Worthington.
1: And then just copy.
0: So it'll be County Road 35 is across. It'll be a semi-white SUV involved.

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0: 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A stop arm violation occurred last night, Highway 22 north of Gaylord.
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0: 743.

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0: Yeah, for sure, P-1.
1: Morning, 27, 29.

McLeod to Stewart Fire. Renville County is requesting you for a commercial fire alarm at 56473 815th Avenue in Buffalo Lake. The alarm is showing in the basement. Again, McLeod County to Stewart Fire for a commercial fire alarm, 56473 815th Avenue, Buffalo Lake. Please use ML3, McLeod County Clear 815.

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1: 2772 en route. McLeod, this is Stewart Fire. 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
2: Stewart Chief 2 to McLeod, copy the page.
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3: Thank you, 2220 Hertz for 1050, Highway 22 in Madison, PD's on scene.
0: Watch my mic after the deal.
3: 820. Thank you, 2220 Hertz, cars in the area, St. Peter, information on driving complaint, south on Highway 169 from Le Sueur, on an older blue Subaru, plate given Henry Adam William, 945, crossing Siren Fog, almost struck the guardrail. Southbound Highway 169 from Le Sueur, information 820.

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1: Marshall's B-444.
2: Go ahead.
3: 2773 in row.
1: 2773
0: in row.
1: Attempted the plate as well as the bin that you entered. Nothing back except for the make and model of the trailer, which I attached.
2: Okay, thank you.
4: Go ahead.
0: We received a 911 call from the key holder for the commercial alarm. Stated it was a small electric fire that they were able to put out. They said they didn't want anyone to come.
4: Stewart Chief 2 copies the page.

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1: K2.
0: Yeah, I copied the page on, they don't want us to come out. Thank you.
1: No problem. Would you like a cancel page?
0: Yes, please.
1: Copy, 828.
2: Bring it up 2220 cars, cars, and information on driving complaint. Second call on this vehicle, southbound 169 from Cairo 76, and blue Subaru, Henry Adam William, 945, crossing center and fog, varying speeds. Southbound 169 from Cairo 76, info at 828.
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3: I'm buying that Subaru right now. Just about at the curb here. We're stopped at the light at Broadway 169.
2: Jeffrey, 28.
4: Jennifer, we're headed that way.

0: McLeod is Stewart Chief 2.
1: Go ahead.
0: Pringle County did call us back requesting that you continue response. Requested you could go routine. On ML3.
1: Copy that. 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We'll head out.
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3: 134, K446. 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
4: 2772, you can head back to Hatch 371. You can remain in Glencoe.
1: Copy.
3: I'm west of Nick, or west of St. Peter. If you want to stop it, I'll be there in about 7 minutes. All right, I got 2312. He caught up back up to me. He's in front of me, so we'll probably stop it here when we get a good spot.

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0: Toyota Camry.
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0: K-46 Mango. K-46. Instead of stopping that drive, you could put it 169 cell phone with Nicola County. They're handling it. Doesn't appear to be an impairment, but 134 you can cancel.
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0: 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Thank you.
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0: Do we have a different location? I've been through all the areas here at the split, and I'm not coming up with them.
1: Negative. He just said Highway 61, milepost 9.

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1: It's P645.
0: It'll be 10-7 shift, 10-8 for a detail. Can you change that time to 900 hours, please?

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1: Speed 367.
0: Could you put in the phone number for Don Towing so I can give him a call?
1: Silver.
2: 300 Marshall.
1: That's me, 300.
2: You could be at an event. Traffic stop, same location I'm at. Charlie, Zebra, Lincoln, 837.

Rochester, 2130 Paris. Information on a driving complaint was 1990 from Outpost 206. Described as a white Chevy sedan, traveling at a high rate of speed, had their flashers on. Plus 1 I-90 from Alpha 206 and 4917.

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0: And Cato, 22 10 cars have a semi that's stalled and blocking eastbound Highway 60 at 320th Street just south of Medelia. It's blocking a turn lane. There's also tire debris in the lane.
1: 674, copy.
0: 927.

0: State Patrol St. James, DOT Patrol St. James, DOT.
1: St. James 2, go ahead.
0: Part of Eastbound Highway 60 and 320th Street, just south of Medelia. Part of tire debris in the lane.
1: St. James 8 to dispatch.
0: Go ahead.
1: Trying to get a hold of St. James.

0: 10-4, eastbound Highway 60 and 320th Street, there's tire debris in the lane just south of Medelia.
1: 10-4, we'll take care of it.

Thank you. That's 2210, 2220 cars, cars in area. Information on a driving complaint. Eastbound Highway 60 from Alpos 35 on a black Dodge Ram, hauling a trailer. Plate given Nora William, Nora 705, crossing center and fog, not allowing the RPO pass. Eastbound Highway 60 from Alpos 35 at 929.

Vendetta with 42 20 cars, cars in there, St. Peter, information on a driving complaint. Southbound 169 from Alpha 72 on a gray Acura SUV. Unknown 28, passing vehicles unsafely, crossing lane lines and varying speeds. Southbound 169 from Alpha 72 at 954.

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0: That's all truck and tire barrier cleared from the highway.
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0: I received a phone call at the fire station. If you can start an officer-only call, of a child locked in a car, 560 Hassan Street, and called in by the mom that can't get into the vehicle. I'm heading that way. You can start, or give me an ML channel, please, and then start HPE as well.
1: You can disregard on that. They had called here. Cars and patrol was already there and opened the door. Everything is fine.
0: Copy, disregarding, thank you.
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0: 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Clear the 1014, miles 115-66. 115-66.
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1: Thank you. Thanks. 141.

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1: Speed 441.
2: I'll be 10 anchor shift. Good afternoon.
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0: 10-4, that's what we were asking.
1: Copy that. There you go.

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1: That's me, 7-9.
0: I'll be 10-7. Have a good day.
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2: 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Okay, I missed that memo. 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How'd you cruise in for coverage?
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0: Lincoln Oaks, 1220 Harrisford, damage to property occurred on Highway 14 and 519th Street. Vehicles are now stopped East Vine Street and North Riverfront near Mox Landscaping.
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2: Nicole County, 12 in your car. One call fire for a grass fire that's gotten out of control. 9431 County Road 2. Again, 9431 County Road 2. It is getting close to his garage. It was a controlled burn. We'll be on ML 4 for the call. Page clear. 1226.

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1: 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Nicholas, who's Glencoe Chief, could you move to ML4 for the call?
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3: 1235.
2: Answer in command to Tanker 337.
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0: 372-377. 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
1: All right, 10-4. 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
0: 10-4.

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0: 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Advise homeowner to pay attention to it for a while. 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

Mankato 2220 Carver's Crescent area, and full lane of driving complaint. 2 minute time delay. Last seen northbound Highway 22 from Hoffman on a silver Honda sedan. Plate given George Mary Victor 815 crossing center fog almost into the ditch. Northbound 22 from Hoffman, info 1308.

0: Mangato 2220 cars. 1050 hit and run. Called in by a third party. I've not heard from any of the involved yet. Also occurred about 15 minutes ago. Highway 83 and Highway 22. 442 at Mankato. Dead Warrior Legion.
1: Thanks from the DO.
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0: Marshall 2310 car Cerberi in the roadway, eastbound Highway 60, Melville's 38 for tire debris in lane.
1: 414 Highway 71.
0: 1316.

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0: 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You want to just check with the Yellow Medicine if they have anyone close?
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0: 27-72, maybe a take a BLS discharge at Glencoe. ER3, going back to Grand Meadows in Glencoe. En route 2773, Biscay.
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1: 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Can you log in?
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1: You able to bring 3 garbage cans to shelter 3, please?
0: Yep, that'll work. You want them right away, or can I do it at the end of the day here?
1: Whenever you got time, that'd be greatly appreciated.
0: Okay, I'll do it at the end, or that way I can get some of these more, get more of these table set out. 10-4.

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0: Can you run a Minnesota ATV plate for me?
1: I can do the registration number if that's what you mean.
0: Yep, I can give you that one. It's a 2024 registration. What's this plate?
1: Never go ahead.
0: Five Boy Lincoln 09. Again, Five Boy Lincoln 09.
1: McLeod, 300 cars, Blanco Fire Chief for a carbon monoxide alarm, 1921 15th Street East. Again, 1921 15th Street East, showing Zone 18 basement smoke, Zone 19 carbon monoxide, and Zone 20 basement heat. 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
0: I appreciate it. Does it come back to us? Polaris Ranger.
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0: Go ahead.
1: Just be advised, the alarm company didn't make contact. No proper code was given. However, the caller stated that they were changing the battery, and the alarm company told to give it up.
0: Copy that. I'll continue.

0: Michael Chief 2, dispatch.
1: Michael Chief.
0: We located all the detectors in the house, and she's going to change the rest of the batteries also, in case they call again.
1: 1528.

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1: It's B78.
0: 10-7, have a good afternoon.
1: He's all 10-7, 1530.
0: SB-444, Marshall.
1: SB-444.
0: 310-7.
1: He's all 1530.
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0: Marshall K-430 at an available K-car for unoccupied boats on the river near the city of Jackson.
1: K-437 Marshall, I'll take it.
0: 10-3, it's going to be a green speedboat by the rapids, appear to be unoccupied.
1: K-4.

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1: Go ahead.
0: The medical gases alarm is going off. It says O2 main LQ level low, O2 bulk tape.
1: 10-4, you can go ahead and silence it and I'll take care of it.
0: 10-4, thank you.
2: 9-0, 2210, cars for a stall not blocking. Nissan I-90, milepost 96, beef ray, Nissan Sentra on the shoulder, ran out of fuel. I'm working on connecting the driver in with the tow.
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2: Tanning shift, good afternoon.
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1: Time, I believe so as well. 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

0: Marshall, calling through 40 cars, preliminary information on a driving complaint. Northbound Highway 71 from Sanborn, gold Ford Fusion, partial plate, Nora Victor Mary, driving down the center of the white line, partially into the shoulder. Northbound Highway 71 from Sanborn, info is 1601.
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0: You as well, 1601. Right, Ditto 2220, Christopher Stall, not blocking. Southbound 169 at Westbound Highway 14. Via Nissan Juke on the shoulder.
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1: Oh, Lord. Three, 7, 2, call 3, Dunco, Oscar Olson Park, 1400 Union Avenue North, 1 in seizure.
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0: 600 from 371, can you log them off for the end of their shift? Thank you.
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0: I believe all my notes are entered now. 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And then we'll just leave that pending for him. In a couple hours, he's going to sign on and handle the ATV charges.

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0: Again, with 2210 Chrysler Subaru in the roadway, westbound I-90, mile post 110 for truck tire retread in the middle of both lanes.
1: Six 40, 10-4.
0: 16:45.

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Cars in the St. James. Information on a driving complaint. Westbound Alley 60 from Malfunction Junction. Beyond a black Volkswagen Golf hatchback. Unknown 28. Traveling at a higher rate of speed past RP unsafely. Driving on and off the rumble strips and tailgating. Westbound Alley 60 from Malfunction Junction at 1707.

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1: After speaking with the officers, they're going to be transporting the patient. 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

0: 41, go ahead.
1: I see you created the event for that pursuit. It's 2203 aware.
0: Negative. I was just going to hail him. I was speaking with Nicolette.
1: Copy. I'll start hailing that way.
0: Mankato 2203.
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0: 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Can you give me information on it?
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